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And school's out early, and soon we'll be learning. And the lesson today is

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1: Dit is Forever 49.
0: Celebrating life.
2: One ticket, please. Lord, have mercy, everybody's here. Hey, what's going on, man? Yeah. She's at home. Yeah, she's at home.